0: 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Like, why is Dizzy Gillespie's trumpet bent?
1: It fell.
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The Soul of Jazz with Jamal Ahmed. Thank you so much for tuning in to another edition as I give you the best in modern soul and jazz culture with that lucid global twist. And of course, some of those classic rare bits, those classic rare groove bits, actually giving you the best in the new school urban alternative and alternative jazz. Got a lot of great music lined up for you. And of course, you just heard music coming from my namesake, Jamal Baptiste, drum extraordinaire out of New Orleans. He called that one Just Jamal. Right now, got sounds coming from sax man Leon Fow out of France. And he has a nice album out entitled Stress Killer. Going to play one entitled Balanced Action right here on The Soul of Jazz.

The Soul of Jazz with Jamal Ahmed. That's music right there coming from keyboardist Nick Marks out of Australia. He's currently one of my favorite modern keyboardists from all around the world, really. And he called that one Arc of Light. Lovely stuff right there. We have music coming from the band out of Winnipeg known as the Apollo Suns. And they call that one Pluto from the album Departure. Sounds coming out of Italy from Nicola Conte and Gianluca Petrea, and Nigeria, remixed by the man representing Chicago, Tall Black Guy. And we kicked it all off with Leon Fow out of France and Balanced Action from the album Stress Killer. Right now, going to take you back in the day. Going to go back to the mid-70s. Sounds coming from one of my favorite organists and pianists and keyboardists from that era, the legendary Brian Auger out of London Town. And this man is truly a legend. Did so much back in the 1960s and 70s. And actually discovered the Average White Band. A lot of those members of that band came from his group. Jimi Hendrix actually wanted to be a member of his band in the late 60s, and he had to turn him down because he was staying true to his guitarist at the time. And he also was in a band with Rod Stewart back in 1965. So he's done a lot. Gonna play one entitled Happiness is Just Around the Bend, coming from his latest box set right here on The Soul of Jazz.

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The Soul of Jazz with Jamal Ahmed. Proper soulful dance vibes right there coming out of Spain from Mr. Offbeat. And he called that one Symphony. Before that, sounds out of the UK from the band. Some nice Latin jazz from Grupo X. And they call that one Brand New Love. And we kicked it all off with the legendary organist and keyboardist Brian Auger and his classic Happiness Is Just Around the Bend, coming from his 6-CD box set that's out right now. Right now, we've got some nice new soul sounds coming from the man Joe Culpepper featuring Tom Misch on guitar. Going to play one entitled Free right here on The Soul of Jazz.

The Soul of Jazz with Jamal Ahmed. Music right there coming from one of my favorite drummers in the world currently. We're talking about Yusef Days out of the UK. A very distinct sound. And he called that one Tioga Pass featuring Rocco Palladino coming from the album Black Classical Music. And before that, Joel Culpepper featuring Tom Misch. And they call that one Free. Right now we got sounds coming from a wonderful trumpeter and sports broadcaster. We're talking about Nabate Owls out of New York City. Going to play one entitled Perfect Cadence from the album In Motion right here on The Soul of Jazz.

The soul. 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

They say if you want to be a morning person, you should have something to look forward to first thing. Something like a cup of coffee or tea made just the way you like it. While you enjoy it, make Morning Edition your companion. No spin, just the facts, and no scrolling. Just familiar voices guiding you through what you need to know. So up and at 'em. We're here with you. It's Morning Edition from NPR News every weekday.

The Soul of Jazz with Jamal Ahmed. Great lo-fi jazz right there coming from keyboardist Kiefer. And he called that one It's Okay, Be You. And that being the title track to his latest album. And we kicked it all off with saxophonist Leon Pfau and Vibin' in A from the album Stress Killer. Right now, this is for my lovers of the dance, my proper soulful dance set right now. We've got music coming out of Atlanta from the band known as the Dangerfield Newbies. Gonna play their latest entitled Cool Side featuring King J. Pacola right here on The Soul of Jazz.

The Soul of Jazz with Jamal Ahmed. Great music, a jazz dance right there, coming from the band out of Holland known as Antores Flair. And they call that one Who's Gonna Get Me First. And before that, we had music coming out of Italy from Gianluca Petrea, and he called that one Universal Message. Loving that trombone in that one. And we kicked it all off with some proper soulful dance out of Atlanta from the Dangerfield Newbies and Coolside featuring King Jay Pacola. Gonna keep it down in the ATL right now. Music coming from bassist Kari Cabral and his band Jiva featuring Liz Wright and their rendition of the classic, the Rare Groove classic, Sweet Power of Your Embrace, from the album 5 right here on The Soul of Jazz.

The Soul of Jazz with Jamal Ahmed. Music right there coming out of the UK from the band, the very young band known as Coco Roco. And they call that one Iwa Inu from the album Could We Be More. Loving that vibe right there. African fusion jazz. And we kick it all off with Kairi Cabral and Jiva out of Atlanta and Sweet Power of Your Embrace, featuring the incredible vocals of Liz Wright, coming from the album 5. Thank you so much for tuning in to another edition. I got to give a big shout out to my engineer and editor. He does an incredible job, Mr. Jami Wellman. Going to get out of here with sounds coming out of St. Kitts, a wonderful island in the Caribbean, from vocalist David Walters. Going to play one entitled Bow Down, the Prophetic Soul Remix. Until next time, please take care, be safe, and of course, keep it soulful. Peace.

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I'm your host, Douglas Turner, and on this edition of Return to the Source, I'm going to be shining a jazz spotlight on the late pianist Barry Harris and the late organist Jimmy Smith, plus new music from Harold Mayburn, Robbie Amin, and much, much more. So keep your dial here on your public radio station. When we come back in the first hour, we're going to be shining the jazz spotlight on the late pianist Barry Harris.

Welcome back to the first hour of Return to the Source. I'm your host, Douglas Turner, bringing the very best of the jazz tradition here on your public radio station. And here in the first hour, we're going to be shining the jazz spotlight on the late pianist, composer, and educator Barry Harris, in fact, who passed away on December 8th of this year. In fact, he was born on December 15th, 1929, in Detroit, Michigan, and he was exposed to the piano by his mother at the age of four. He became seriously immersed in jazz in the mid-1940s, and he fell under the spell of Thelonious Monk, Charlie Parker, and Bud Powell. In fact, he became sort of a key translator of the music of the beboppers like Monk and Charlie Parker. And of course, at that time, Detroit was blessed with a high-energy jazz scene during the 40s, and Harris was a house pianist at one of the hottest spots in Detroit, the Bluebird Lounge, and there he backed such traveling soloists as Miles Davis, Wardell Gray, Max Roach, Sonny Stitt, Lee Konitz, and Lester Young. And of course, very early in his career, he displayed an interest in passing the torch through education, and he began teaching his bebop theories as early as 1956 to musicians in and around Detroit. In fact, people like Joe Henderson, Paul Chambers, Doug Watkins, Curtis Fuller, Pepper Adams, Charles McPherson all benefited from the educational theories of Barry Harris. In fact, future Motown bassist James Jamerson was also a musician who studied with Barry Harris. And of course, we're going to begin our spotlight on the late Barry Harris with music from one of his earliest recordings as a leader, a 1960 recording. It's called At the Workshop. In fact, recorded live in San Francisco. It's Barry Harris with a tune called Moose the Mooch on Return to the Source.

You're listening to Return to the Source, music by our spotlight artist here in the first hour, the late pianist Barry Harris. We just heard a music from the 1991 recording that featured Barry Harris and Kenny Barron. It's called Confirmation, and we heard the title track, the Charlie Parker composition, and it also featured Ray Drummond on bass along with Ben Riley on the drums. And of course, Barry Harris received a number of awards throughout his long and distinguished career. In fact, in 1989, he was named an American Jazz Master by the National Endowment for the Arts. In 1995, he received an honorary doctorate from Northwestern University. And also that year, he received an honorary jazz award from the House of Representatives Congress. And also in 2000 was inducted into the American Jazz Hall of Fame. And of course, we're going to continue our spotlight on late Barry Harris. In fact, this set features him with the Riverside Reunion Band, in fact, from their 1993 recording called Mostly Monk. And we're going to start out with the Wes Montgomery composition. This one's called West Coast Blues on Return to the Source.

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You're listening to Return to the Source. We're shining the jazz spotlight here in the first hour on the late pianist, composer Barry Harris. And we just heard a couple selections that featured him with the Riverside Reunion Band from their 1993 recording called Mostly Monk. And, of course, we just heard them on a tune called Ruby My Dear. In fact, that was Barry Harris along with Jimmy Heath on the soprano saxophone. And of course, we started out the set with the West Montgomery composition, West Coast Blues. And of course, those featured Nat Adderley on cornet, Jimmy Heath on tenor and soprano, Buddy Montgomery on vibes, Barry Harris on piano, Ron Carter bass, and Albert Tootie Heath on the drums. And of course, Barry Harris was also the recipient of the Living Jazz Legacy Award from the Mid-Atlantic Arts Association. He also received the Manhattan Borough President Award for Excellence in recognition of his public service and his honor of excellence in the field of music. And of course, Barry Harris would pass away on December 8th of this year. In fact, he passed away a week before his 92nd birthday, and it was the cause was complications due to COVID. And of course, true to form, Barry Harris was still teaching a couple of weeks before he passed away. And he also had played at a concert in November of this year as well. So we're going to conclude our spotlight on the late pianist, composer, and educator Barry Harris with music from his 1996 recording called First Time Ever. And it's a composition written by Barry Harris. This one's called KG on Return to the Source. Thank you.

0: I'm Ira Glass. A cop pulls a guy over because his van is swerving across the road.
1: Standing next to the man was a chimpanzee. The man said he was doing really well, and then he lost control of the van. And I'm like, lost control of the van? Like, at what point was the chimpanzee really in charge of this thing?
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Welcome back to hour number two of Return to the Source. I'm your host, Douglas Turner, bringing you the very best of the jazz tradition. And here in the second hour, we're going to be shining the jazz spotlight on the late great organist Jimmy Smith. He was born on December 8, 1925 in Norristown, Pennsylvania. And of course, he combined blues, bebop, and swing to revolutionize the organ in the late 50s and early 60s. And he began studying the piano as a child. And by the time he was nine, he was performing on the radio. And after serving a stint in the Navy during World War II, he attended the Hamilton School of Music and the Ornstein School of Music. He also began to play the organ. In fact, he got tired of playing out-of-tune pianos, and this inspired him to seek out the organ. And in fact, it was organists like Bill Doggett and Wild Bill Davis who kind of influenced Jimmy Smith initially, and he began playing the Hammond B3 organ in 1951, and in 1955, he formed a trio that briefly featured John Coltrane. He practiced for years in a Philadelphia warehouse on a rented organ, and he played extensively in the area before getting the opportunity to play in New York. And a successful stint at New York's Cafe Bohemia led to a job at Birdland, and then to an appearance at the 1957 Newport Jazz Festival, which brought Jimmy Smith to the attention of fans and other musicians. And after Prestige Records passed on signing him, Smith signed with Blue Note Records, and he began a series of excellent recordings with sidemen like Kenny Burrell, Stanley Turrentine, and Donald Bailey. In fact, this is the period that he really helped to popularize and revolutionize the organ sound in jazz. And we're going to begin our spotlight on Jimmy Smith with a couple selections from the many Blue Note recordings that he made. In fact, we're going to start out with music from the 1958 recording called Softly as a Summer Breeze. It's Jimmy Smith with a tune called Hackensack on Return to the Source.

listening to Return to the Source, music by our spotlight artist here in the second hour, the late great organist Jimmy Smith. It's from his 1966 recording on Verve Records, the album called The Further Adventures of Jimmy and Wes. Of course, featured him with guitarist Wes Montgomery on the tune written by Jimmy Smith called Mellow Mood. And it also featured Ray Barreto on the congas and Grady Tate on the drums. And of course, Jimmy Smith in the 70s continued recording, in fact, making great music. And although it was somewhat inconsistent, although he continued to tour, by the mid-70s, he decided to stop touring and he moved to California and opened a nightclub. And in the early 80s, he would resume touring and he signed again with Blue Note Records. In fact, in the early 90s, he also recorded with Milestone and Verve Records. And in 1990, he reunited with his longtime colleagues, Stanley Turrentine, Kenny Burrell, and Grady Tate, for a live recording. And we're going to hear something from that one. It's the Antonio Carlos Jobim composition, one called Quiet Nights of Quiet Stars.

for the arts. He would pass away that year, in fact, on February 8, 2005, at the age of 79. And we're going to conclude our spotlight on Jimmy Smith with some of his last recordings, including something from that 2001 recording, Dotcom Blues. But we're going to start the set with something from the 1995 recording on Verve Records by Jimmy Smith called Angel Eyes. Here he is with the tune Slow Freight on Return to the Source.

0: You're listening to Return to the Source, music by our spotlight artist here in the second hour, the late great organist Jimmy Smith. We just heard music from his 2001 release called Dotcom Blues on Verve Records. In fact, we heard the title track, his composition. It featured Russell Malone on guitar, along with Reggie McBride on bass and Harvey Mason on the drums. We started out the set with music from the 1995 recording on Verve by Jimmy Smith called Angel Eyes, Ballads, and Slow Jams. And we're going to be performing the Ray Bryant composition, Slow Freight. And it featured Roy Hargrove on flugelhorn, Mark Whitfield on guitar, Gregory Hutchinson on the drums. 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I'm your host, Douglas Turner, and in the final hour, you'll hear new music from Harold Mayburn, Robbie Amin, and much, much more. Return to the Source is brought to you by the African American Public Radio Consortium, NPR Distribution, and the Public Radio Satellite System. Taking us into the final hour, it's music from the new release by bassist Christian McBride, and it features his band Inside Straight, and it's called Live at the Village Vanguard. In fact, it's a 2014 concert that they did at the Village Vanguard, and it's Steve Wilson on saxophone, Warren Wolf on vibes, Peter Martin on piano, Carl Allen on the drums. Here they are performing the Christian McBride composition called The Shade of the Cedar Tree.
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izquierda, left, we're going to California. There are those birds again. I hope they don't need any more woolly thread. Did anybody bring any bird seed? 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

0: They say if you want to be a morning person, you should have something to look forward to first thing. 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

0: 2026 is about halfway over, so we look to see what some of Morning Edition's most popular stories have been about so far this year. 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